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5: Yeah.
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1: Joe was considering paying $12 for a tiny piece of land in Scotland so he can officially be a Scottish lord.
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1: Like what, boss the poor?
2: A little... You get a little piece of land. That's all you need to be a lord in Scotland.
3: So they give you like a one-inch by one-inch square or
2: probably
3: something.
2: Probably not even that.
3: I mean, it'd be pretty landlocked probably. So.
2: 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That means one could attack me by sea.
1: Kelly had perfectly prepped the meal for her and her boyfriend, Stuart, and that's when he decided to make a salad very slowly.
2: Just say, I don't want your salad. I'm going to eat. You should eat with me. 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
4: 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Remember what I said earlier?
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1: Is that right?
4: I'm 33 and undesirable. We've talked about this, guys.
2: Get out of here. 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

0: It's Evanescence. 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I'm Kat Michaels. 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

0: It's Aerosmith on Loudwire Weekends. I'm Kat Michaels. And if you open up the Loudwire app, we found 19 pinball machines that have been themed after some of the biggest names in rock and metal. And they're also have been heavily reviewed by serious pinball players. In fact, more and more bands have started licensing their names to be used on pinball machines in the last decade. And the Aerosmith has their own machine, too, that was released in 2017. The machine features a ton of references to Aerosmith's songs. You can shoot your ball into an elevator and have it thrown into a toy box. And one pinball player even said they think that it's one of Stern's biggest sleepers over the last 10 years, that it's a really fantastic, quote, pro-level machine. 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We're going back to 2000 for this one, and it's next on Loudwire Weekends.
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1: 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And I go, "You don't like it when people touch their eye?" And he goes, "No, I don't like your face without your glasses."
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1: So as I'm reading last night, something fell into my eye, and I took off my glasses, and I started rubbing my eye, and I hear, "Ugh, gross, I'm closing my eyes." 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

Killswitch Engage from the band's new album, This Consequence. Of course, they've been on the road across parts of the U.S. They're going to be heading to Canada, and then they will make their way back to the States with a run of dates in September.

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4: 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Coming up in the 11 o'clock hour, Lauren will have the GOAT tonight to celebrate the birthday of KISS drummer Eric Carr. But before we get there, I've got the latest now from Marilyn Manson from his upcoming album, One Assassination Under God, Chapter 2, which is set to release on August 14th. 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

0: Thanks for putting it together. You always do such a phenomenal job. Of course, tonight celebrating the birthday of Eric Carr, born in 1950. Drummed for Kiss from 1980 to 1991 before he passed away. 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
5: 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Yeah.
6: Keeping that secret.
3: You're not going to tell us,
6: no,
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6: No.
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4: Cool. I love that the tables have been turned a bit.
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2: Right? Dads are dating. Dads are dating.
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2: Dads are dating.
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2: It does seem like a corny, too many cooks.
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4: 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Sometimes they won't. It's Calgon.
6: It's true.
2: If you I get what? Stains in my clothes now, I'm throwing them away.
6: Some of them Hopeless. Are possessive of that knowledge, too. Sometimes they just say, bring it to me. Well, what is it, Mom? Don't you worry about it.
2: What, do you put scotch on it?
6: You know it's something that's been banned.
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1: What's the worst thing said to you during sex?
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1: Were you and done, or was
2: mad.
1: It like...
2: He got mad. No, we were not done.
1: It was like between in and out?
3: Wow.
2: Yeah, yeah.
1: Oh, my God. What did you say?
2: I just stopped and got up, and she got mad because I wouldn't finish.
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1: Right.
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5: The question we asked the audience, who had the saddest Thanksgiving meal? 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I just had gravy.
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8: It's one of those hands you shake afterwards and you smell your hand just to know how bad that
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3: Hey, it's Kat Michaels. 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I hope you'll come back again next weekend. We'll do it again, same time, same place. In the meantime, I'm going to leave you now with the latest from Theory of a Dead Man. 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
1: The quote in question here, well, back to fish tanking.
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1: No.
3: Oh my God, this whole time I thought that was real.
4: 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He used to say it all the time. He had it on a shirt.
3: That seems real too. You would wear that shirt.
4: Back to fish tanking.
3: Yeah. Then the next day you wear Trophy Husband. The next day you wear Mando. And the next day would be, I love sex.
4: Yep.
3: With two thumbs pointed at your head.
4: Yeah.
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1: Who is this irresistible creature who has an insatiable love for the

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1: Steve said he often parks in the spots for mobile orders at the grocery store and other stores, unconcerned by the signs the merchants put up.
2: But I think of, like, my elderly parents and my dad who has a limp, and when I see somebody that looks perfectly fine, you can better believe I'm judging them. I wouldn't say anything because somebody might have something that you can't see. I understand.
1: That's why, you can't see a heart condition.
2: But that doesn't mean...
3: You can't see somebody 6 weeks pregnant.
1: Yeah, and also they're fine to walk.
2: Yeah.
1: You're not even...
3: There are handicapped people that are fine to walk.
1: Yeah, but they've got some other things. Yeah. She's just got...
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1: How old were you when that came out?
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1: Oh, God. 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
2: 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Are you keeping their secret? Like, you find out Steve's out here doing this. Steve's out here fighting crime.
3: I'm Mexican Batman.
4: Hell yeah. Yeah. I'm keeping that secret.
2: You're not going to tell us,
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5: No.
3: Thank you,
4: Hot
3: Wings.
4: It becomes like, I mean, it's no different than having an inside joke or whatever. 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Because they're not gizmos, Steve. They're gadgets.
3: Sure,
4: they're not gadgets. Yeah.
1: Can you imagine going to Hot Wings? Because he would be able to come up with a plan, but it would take so long.
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0: in
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0: The middle of the night, and we'd go to Dunkin' Donuts.
2: I was going to say, you got to go to Dunkin' Donuts. 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That's the only place that's open.
1: 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Would your parents even have been mad?
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3: 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Did you ever bring them back donuts?
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2: 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It'll be mostly sunny. Hot and humid, a high of 92. The record for today is 108, so,
12: yeah,
2: you know, not going to make that.
12: Ugh.
2: But 92 is enough. The
12: That's
2: average high this time of year is about 83.
12: Yeah, actually, it is going to be a hot week.
13: This is nice compared to what I just went through.
2: Yeah, right? This is vacation for you?
13: Yeah.
2: From vacation?
13: Yeah, it doesn't feel bad at all.
12: Yeah.
2: That's why everyone should go to Florida in July.

0: Yeah, it reminds you of how good you have it when it's 93.
1: Yeah, a lot of people on social media giving me crap for it. Like, what do you want? That's when I have vacation time, right?
0: Yeah, what do you want?

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6: Well, the Tigers had a rough go of it yesterday. I mean, you know, that happens sometimes. Tarek Skubal gave up 2 runs on 4 hits and a walk while striking out 5 in 5-plus innings. But Zach Wheeler struck out 10 in 6 scoreless innings, helping the Phillies beat the Tigers 5-0 yesterday to win the 3-game series heading into the All-Star break, which isn't really all that long, actually. The All-Star game is tomorrow night in Philadelphia, and then this Friday, Troy Melton is scheduled to start against Los Angeles Angels.

0: I don't know. I just thought of a funny line and said it.
1: Yeah. And then next thing you know, I had to pepper spray them so they'd stop hitting me when I took their child.
2: I mean, he's lucky somebody didn't beat him to death.
3: Hell yeah. Yes,
1: absolutely.
3: Especially in Florida.
1: Or shoot him.
2: Mm-hmm. Yeah.
4: Charges, including battery and child abuse. Gainesville police say the investigation is ongoing as they work to find more evidence. Reporting live in Gainesville, Misty Webb, TV 20 News.
2: Doesn't seem like you'll need too much more evidence.
3: No.
5: No.
2: Given all the eyewitnesses and the pepper sprayed man. and employees. And,
1: yeah. Yeah.
2: It's pretty always obvious that he's guilty.
1: On the way, the Magnum Rattlesnake Derby. Mangum Rattlesnake Derby.
3: Is that a kind of rattlesnake?
5: I don't know. Oh. I just know it's the Mangum Rattlesnake Derby, and we're going to hear all about it.
1: It'll remind you of that ride you can't shake, that moment from your childhood. Next, it is the Free Beer and Hot Wings Show.
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2: 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Hot week. 92 the high. It's 72 now. 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
4: 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Sunny and hot and a high of 92. Could be some splashes of brief morning rain in parts of West Michigan.

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4: Tarik Skubal gave up 2 runs on 4 hits and a walk while striking out 5 in 5-plus innings, but Zach Wheeler struck out 10 in 6 scoreless innings, helping the Phillies beat the Tigers 5-0 yesterday with the 3-game series heading into the All-Star break. They're off till Friday.
5: Did you miss when Free Beer said this?
3: When I was growing up, my grandparents, lunch was dinner. Dinner was supper.
4: What? Lunch was dinner? So you like headed in and around noon and had dinner?
3: Yes.
4: And then you had supper later?
3: Yes.
4: Oh.
3: Supper was dinner.
6: That breaks my brain. How is that possible?
4: You should have seen me. Breakfast at midnight?
3: No, breakfast was breakfast, Howie. So be silly.
6: Breakfast is breakfast. Lunch is dinner. Mm-hmm. Dinner is supper.
3: Correct.
7: So brunch is Brenner?
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7: So ham treats.
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1: 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Massive Millions Monday. 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That's 10 $5 Emerald Sevens. Caller number 8, 1-800-947-3979. Howings, I saw somebody today saying that you got to trade Tarik Skubal. That's the big question on the Tigers right now. He's 8-11 in his last 19 starts in which a decision was reached.
2: Yeah.
1: So that's, you could sell high.
2: As good right now. He's 5-5 on the year.
1: Yeah.
2: So.
1: But somebody will overpay for him.
2: Probably.
1: Hopefully.

0: His brother was next to him, and his brother was like, seriously, kid, stop it. Like, and you could just tell they were looking at him like, he's just a butthole. He's just the butthole kid. And I was like, and I had to sit right in front of him for 2-something hours.
1: You have to stay in your country then. That's just how it is. You can't fly. You can only go on car trips. Yeah. So. Then again, France to Spain, drive.
0: It'd have been a long drive.
1: Not my problem.
0: I know, right? Put him on a train.
1: Dumber Than the Show trivia is on the,
0: throw him off.
1: On the way next. Yeah, just slow down and huck him off the side.
0: Tuck and roll, kid. You'll be fine.
1: Dumber Than the Show trivia next. You want to play? Caller 10, 1-800-947-3979. 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
2: 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It's 71 now. They started putting rocks in the river. They've started the Restore the Grand River. I'm excited for that. We've been waiting forever. All of us here in West Michigan. Pretty darn good.
3: 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Do we know where? 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
5: 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We all know the deal. Lots of children across West Michigan face food insecurity both after school and on the weekends. And Kids Food Basket, along with your help, helps make that difference one meal at a time.
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0: This singer recorded a popular version of this song that was used in commercials for the Comfort Inn and also in the 2004 remake of the movie Fight of the Phoenix. Other artists that have recorded this song include Hank Snow with the original smash hit, Rolf Harris, Lynn Anderson, Willie Nelson, and the Statler Brothers. Here's your tune, number 9.
1: Free beer.
0: I've
1: been everywhere, Johnny Cash.
0: Yeah.
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6: Hey, it's Jana. 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A Florida man just gave police the easiest conviction of the year. Hear how his own Amazon account completely blew his cover. And then Liquid Lunch between noon and 1. You got something you want to hear? 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
3: 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A high of 92. It's 73 now. ESPN's really cranking out the content today. Top 10 quarterbacks. Guys, Jalen Hurts is not in the top 10.
7: Oh,
3: reaction.
7: Oh, was he disrespected?
3: He was disrespected.
4: Oh, time to change culture. No respect. We need more respect.

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3: What did we learn later? One more thing before that. People need advice tomorrow. Do you need some? 1-800-947-3979. Now this. Zach in Portland, Maine joins us listening on 106.3 The Bone. Hello, Zach. How are you?
4: Yeah, we're good. How are you guys doing?
3: 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You're normally a big boater, but what happened to your boat's engine?
4: Yeah, so she overheated and ended up cracking the engine, so I am without my boat this year.
3: Aw, that is a drag. Like, how much is an engine to replace it?
4: Well, when they told me the whole thing was going to cost $19,000 and I only paid $12,000 for the entire boat, I said I had to bow out.
3: Okay.
5: Oh, yeah, that's how I feel when I have to fix my kid's Buick. It's the most expensive free car that's ever existed.

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0: is, yeah, what, like 96 or something like that?
1: Yeah. And then Thursday, 91, Friday, 91, and then dip down to 80 on Saturday, which will feel like vacation. So, Tigers lost yesterday. They enter the All-Star break trying to decide whether they will be buyers or sellers. I think they're, what, 4.5, 5 games back from the wild card, but there's about 5 teams between them and that last spot.
0: But things can change dramatically, as we've seen a couple of years ago when they were down.
1: Yeah.
0: At this time of the year. And that
1: last
0: was crazy.
1: Year,
0: and
1: when they were way up.
0: Yeah, and it went the other way.

0: Remember when Free Beer said this?
1: When we were first in Omaha, I was probably 165 pounds when we moved, and at some point became 175 pounds. Well, on my way to today's delicious 200. 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
1: It's not.
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1: What do we learn in just a moment? First, one more thing. The World Cup is down to 4 teams now. Semifinals will be played tomorrow night and Wednesday, and then the finals on Sunday. People are excited. The United States laid an egg in the knockout round.
3: Ooh, that was so bad.
1: It was ugly.
3: But talking a lot of smack.
1: Yes. Yes, they were. Well, if you've watched any of it, because we're not a particularly smart soccer country. There are plenty of people here who know soccer, but there's a lot of amateurs like me watching soccer for once every 4 years on the World Cup. I enjoy it, but I don't get to see a lot other times. So what percentage of Americans say they could score on a penalty kick against a World Cup goalie?
4: What percentage?
1: Look how big that goal is. It's just one guy. He always jumps the wrong way.
4: 71%.
2: Yeah.
1: 28%.
4: That's still way too high.
1: Yeah. Way too high. Do any of you think you could make one?
3: Absolutely
1: like if you got
3: not.
1: Five
4: no.
1: shots.
4: No. There's no way. I don't have a strong enough leg to get one. I mean, there's no way.
1: I can't guarantee all five of mine are going to go in the net even if he's not there.
4: Right.
2: I mean, it's what? 12.
1: 43.
2: The stripe is 12 yards out, I think.
1: That's far.
2: Yeah.
1: Unless you're great. 43% of Gen Zers say they could beat a World Cup goalie. 30% of millennials. 26% of Gen X and 12% of boomers. You're the biggest liars ever.
4: Boomers?
1: Y'all can't even walk out on the field without a wheelchair.
4: I mean, even
1: something.
4: Gen X, I mean, we're getting up there now. I mean, wait, you think your leg is that strong?
1: Yeah.
4: Good luck.
1: What did we learn today? Tommy, what did you learn?
5: Yeah, today I learned to always stick a celebrity's cigarette butt up your cooch.
1: It's a good rule of thumb. Maitland, what did you learn?
6: I learned bummer sacks and baggy khakis never shake more than at a B-52s concert.
1: Steve.
7: I learned 6 miles up was where the grasshoppers grow.
1: Kelly.
8: I learned as long as the cadaver ain't oozing on the ham, we're still buying the ham.
1: That's true. Hot Wings.
4: I learned that Steve wants to become a puss.
1: It's true.
8: Van life.
1: Oh, van life.
7: Because my minivan.
4: A van puss.
6: Pacifica.
4: Yeah.
7: I gotta do the hang 10.
1: That's all. It is the Free Beer and Hot Wings show.
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1: 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The Rock Station. Lots going on today. Going to be hot. You know that. It'll be less hot this Friday and Saturday relative to Tuesday and Wednesday.
6: Yeah.
1: When Upheaval Fest hits.
7: By a degree or two.
6: I'm scared.
1: Upheaval returns to Belknap Park on the 17th and 18th. 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And then Saturday, we'll feature Papa Roach, along with Bill Murray, Jinger, Set It Off, Dying Wish, Bones UK, Autumn Kings, and more.
6: Jinger is ginger. But
8: oh my God.
1: It's
8: no.
4: Doesn't matter how it's spelled.
7: Sorry, that's Ginger.
4: Yeah.
1: It's spelled with a J. Still, ginger seems more likely.
6: Yeah.
4: Maybe it's pronounced hinger. Are they Hispanic?
1: No way.

0: I knew I wouldn't get all of them right.
1: You did good up until then.
0: That sounded so patronizing. I was just shocked to learn that the band name Bill Murray isn't spelled like the actor.
1: Right.
0: I learned that right before I learned that Ginger is Ginger. I mean, oh, hey, make sure the audience knows you're stupid.
2: In your defense, the promo's only been running for 4 months. Welcome back.
0: That's the worst part. Yeah. Can it get any worse? Maybe drive your car into a house and garage like this story.
2: Oh, yeah.
0: Near Steve's home.
2: Yeah, this is in Georgetown Township. I think this is from last night. Wood TV's report on it.
3: Off the top here at 11, a runaway SUV damaged yards and crashed into a home in Georgetown Township this morning.
4: I'll never get over the amount of hair that guy has.
2: He's got a healthy head of hair.
4: Yeah. I mean, yeah, I don't know what his genetics is, but he has to be half hair. Like right? He's Norwegian and hair,
0: right? Sells it to Locks of Love every day at the end of the newscast.
4: Every day.
0: It grows back.
4: Every day.
3: It's morning, so nourished. Motivating neighbors to rush to the driver's aid. News 8's Olivia Bosser stopped by the neighborhood and joins
1: honestly,
3: us live.
1: He's the perfect news person.
0: Yes.
1: His voice is silky. The hair is nice. His face is pleasant to look at.
0: Yeah.
1: You know?
2: See,
1: nothing
2: the
1: punchable
2: hair,
1: about this guy.
2: The hair is great. And he has that one little curl that kind of hangs down like Superman Clark Kent looking.
4: Yeah. There's nothing he can do about that one.
3: Just live in studio now. Olivia?
5: Duncan, neighbors tell me it was a quiet Sunday morning, turned into a block-wide cleanup effort after a car ripped through 9 yards, spilling oil and tearing up mailboxes along Wingate Drive, only stopping when it crashed into a house. Take a look.
6: I start to hear this bunch of thuds, and I turn around and this guy...
2: Sounded like a bunch of metal.
1: Crunch. Could you describe the sound you heard? Yeah, a bunch of thuds. Just a bunch of thuds.
0: Sounded like a pooch humping a laundry tub.
1: Sir, could you be more specific?
6: Bunch of thuds. And I turn around and this guy is just coming right down the street and taking out every one of the mailboxes.
5: Despite the distance, neighbors say thankfully no one was in the path of destruction after a driver crashed into a Jennison home.
2: Dude, that house is messed up. Holy crap.
4: Yeah.
5: Good morning.
6: It's amazing. It's blessings for sure.
2: I don't know if blessings are what I would think.
4: Yeah, I feel pretty unblessed if a car took out my mailbox and my garage.
0: I mean,
4: that's a lot of work.
0: I know nobody's dead, but that's not how I look. Everything's not a zero-sum game. It's not dead or great. Those are not the options.
4: No. Right. I mean, I appreciate people being able to look on the positive side. Yeah. Like, God was watching out for me that day. Was he? It wasn't watching out for your garage door.
1: He's watching out for that basketball goal, though, man.
0: Ooh, yeah, that thing's in there.
1: It's good.
4: Yeah.
6: It's for sure. Nobody was outside. I mean, you can see there's cars parked on the street up and down nonstop. There were no cars in the way. So nobody got hurt. No cars got damaged.
2: Sir, I'd rather a car hit my car than my house.
0: Yeah.
1: Yeah.
4: Yeah. Right. I mean, I would, personally.
5: Police say a 54-year-old man was behind the wheel. Deputies say
4: elderly. I knew it.
0: You got to once you get to that age, you got to get tested for your license once a week.
4: Yeah.
5: The wheel. Deputies say he was taken to the hospital for minor injuries.
6: He was completely out of it. His foot was
1: still on the gas pedal
2: on the front lawn.
0: Engine still revving
4: in the mailbox.
6: Depressed on the gas pedal still, and the engine was rubbing.
1: Okay.
4: Did he have a medical issue, or was he, like, hammered?
2: Not really as funny now.
1: So why was he still going?
6: Pressed on the gas pedal still, and the engine was revving up really high. So I was able to get his foot off the gas pedal, slam it into park, unbuckle him, wake him up. He made the comment to me that he thought that somebody was hitting him from behind.
0: Somebody was hitting him from behind.
2: Mm-hmm. Were you, sir? Okay. Were you hitting him?
6: Yeah. He was really completely out of it.
7: It was really surreal to hear a phone from our neighbor, Ryan, to like over our, because we were driving and we're like, why is Ryan calling us? Like, that just doesn't happen. And he's like, you need to come home now. We're like, why? Like, that doesn't make sense. Because we're on our way to my in-law's house for lunch. And he's like,

0: you know, a car hit your house. We're like, a what now? A
1: homeowner.
2: You know, he was kind of excited to tell that story. Mm-hmm. Like, everything's okay.
3: Yeah.
2: But you're not going to believe what happened. Remember when your house was normal? Now it's got a car entry. Yeah. You mean a door? Nope.
3: Good news. You got an extra car. Yeah.
1: Homeowner Ann Tubergen has lived there with her family for 24 years. She says they do not yet know the extent of damage, but are...
3: Oh, I was really hoping they were going to say, she has said nothing like this has ever happened in their 24 years.
4: Oh, please be the next line.
1: ...able to stay in their house. She tells News 8 she's grateful the ending wasn't worse.
0: Being that we're halfway down the street, we might think my middle child counted, we're 9 houses down. And you would not think that a car would travel that far and hit our house. In that location.
2: That's very when true. We were
4: that is pretty lucky.
0: We thought it was coming from the other direction because if they would have come.
2: It's like we won a raffle.
5: I chose us.
0: From that direction, it would have ended up in our living room, you know, and that's where my kids sit, like on their computer.
5: Or, yeah, that's what they're familiar with.
2: It's not called No One In Here Room.
4: I'll tell you this, though, Steve, that's a good-looking minivan.
3: You should
4: call them up and see if they want to sell it. That looks like a Toyota Sienna.
2: Hey, yeah. Looks like you need some cash up front right now.
4: Later model, you know, maybe a few years old.
0: And just how much worse it could have been.
2: What if their car was hauling a nuclear weapon?
4: Or a zebra?
5: So much worse.
4: So much black and white and red everywhere.
1: An investigation is underway into what caused the man to crash. The homeowner says she hopes he is doing okay tonight. In studio, Olivia Bosser, News 8.
4: Yeah, I want to know more. Like, was the guy hammered or was it a medical thing? Like, what's going on?
2: Yeah, I mean, give us at least, authorities believe it may have been.
5: Yeah, give us something where I don't feel so bad if I want to make fun of him.
4: Yeah, because the guy said he seemed out of it, but was that because he was in an accident or because he was on something? Yeah.
3: Also, I want to hear the homeowners be pissed. I want them to say, also, the homeowner is holding a grudge. Like, thank you very much.
2: She wants him to be okay, but really sad for a long time.
5: Like, okay, I'm glad everybody's fine, but now to get in my front door, I got to lean to the left 90 degrees and step over a pile of rubbish I'm not sure my insurance is going to cover, and I'm not even sure if I'm allowed to talk smack about this idiot who ran into my house because he might have a medical issue.
4: Plus, my mom, I missed out on lunch where my mom always makes those delicious ham pickles.
5: Yes. It always comes back. The ham
3: pickles, right?
5: With
3: ham and cream cheese.
4: You know her mom does that good.
3: Well, yeah. That's a Sunday tradition in Jenison.
4: It is. It's the Lord's snack.
5: The Lord loves
3: Everyone
5: pickles.
3: Knows the Sunday, the week after 4th of July, is Jenison ham pickle day.
5: Praise God. Amen.
4: Yeah. And you flecked for that pickle.
2: Well, Jana's in next. She'll have an update on the driver.
3: Yeah. Yeah, they've been communicating directly with her. Charlie? No. Oh. I didn't know Charlie was in his 50s.
5: Got a really heavy foot and a very light car. Just flies.
4: But luckily, he missed the basketball hoop because he likes to dunk.
5: Yeah.
2: STP. Flush. We'll see you at 97.9 GRD, The Rock Station.

0: 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Good morning. It's Jana. So glad the Free Bear and Hot Wing Show is back with their accurate journalism and spot on storytelling as always. Now, this one time, they did get it wrong. Okay. It was not my husband, Charlie, that crashed into a house in Jenison. I could see how they would think that, though. He does indeed have a lead foot, drive a light car, and love to play some b-ball. Yep, jam it, slam it, put it through for two. That's why he missed that basketball hoop. But I think the guy in the story was 54. My husband, Charlie, is actually 78 years old. So no way. It could have been him. Anyway, welcome back for your Beard and Hot Wing Show. Coming up during the liquid lunch between noon and one, guess what I got for you? Free tickets to Theory of a Dead Man and Seven Dust at GLC Live at 20 Monroe that you can win. 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

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Kids Food Basket, absolutely awesome organization that works to feed hungry kids in West Michigan. Just this past weekend, I saw a post in a neighborhood Facebook group, a teacher who after 15 years was switching schools and she wanted to do something kind and give back to, you know, what are soon to be her former coworkers. And she said the biggest expense that she faced was healthy snacks. And I was like, wow. So Kids Food Basket steps in those places, right? And they have been making a difference one meal at a time.

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Up another hot, sweaty week in West Michigan. Temperatures in the 90s through at least Saturday. I did just see this. A heat advisory just issued through 8 p.m. tomorrow. Heat index values up to 103 expected. So we're reminded to do the things we know how to do. 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

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Earlier this month, they kicked off their 2026 tour and played some songs that they haven't in over a decade, like Louder Than Hell, Red Hot, and Too Young to Fall in Love. 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
1: Hey, it's Shanna. Ever wanted to ride along with Kent County Police? Well, now you pretty much can. So there is a new episode of a show called The Shift. Features actual Kent County deputies at work. There's canines, there's drones, there's what sounds like a high school party in an apple orchard that gets broken up. Check it out where you can watch it. 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
2: 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And to do that, man, we've got a few special things in store, including a very special Mission Metallica as we celebrate the
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97.9 GRD. Coming up on the Dum Dum of the Day in three songs. You know, a party bus is supposed to keep you out of trouble. Well, unless the driver decides to join the party. 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

0: 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There's Dumb, and then there's Jenna's Dumb Dumb of the Day.
1: Well, a party bus can be one way to get where you're going without worrying about being sober. That is, if you're a passenger. A party bus in North Carolina flew out of control and ran into three vehicles before crashing into a house early Saturday morning. And it sounds like the driver had joined the party. The driver was a 58-year-old man named Gary Kearse, and cops say he'd been driving while under the influence and with a revoked license. Thankfully, no one was seriously hurt. One person was taken to the hospital with non-life-threatening injuries. Gary is facing a slew of charges, including DWI, reckless driving, two counts of injury to real property, and felony injury to utility wires. And yeah, he knew he shouldn't be driving. In April, Gary was also arrested for DWI. And just 2 weeks ago, he was cited for a hit and run.
0: 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Belknap Park, July 17th and 18th, featuring Gojira. And Papa Roach. 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Papa Roach.
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Here we go. Officially Upheaval Festival Week. Yep, this Friday and Saturday. So many great bands we're going to see at Belknap Park. Ooh, and congratulations to everyone who won last chance tickets to Upheaval from Tommy Carroll on Saturday at Hot Rod Harley-Davidson. So this Friday, we are gearing up for Grand Rapids' own Izzy Rain, 1000 Below, 0936, Story of the Year, Poppy Gojira on Saturday, Silly Goose, Autumn Kings, Ginger, Bill Murray, Papa Roach, and more. 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
1: Hey, I'm Tommy Carroll. There's been a lot of discussion about low-speed vehicles cruising around the streets of Grand Rapids. Well, there's been so much confusion on what's legal and what's not. The Grand Rapids Police Department had to make a post on their Facebook page to clarify, and I'm mainly talking about golf carts. You know, a lot of people have golf carts, and a lot of times, you know, up north, you can get away with a bit more in some of the more rural areas where you'd ride a golf

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6: 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Okay. 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
6: What I've been doing.
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97.9 GRD. Well, some sad news to share. Rage Against the Machine's Tom Morello. His mother, Mary Morello, has passed away at the age of 102. He shared the news on social media yesterday, saying Mary Morello is forever with the Rebels of Light and song. She was a legendary public school teacher, a single mom, a force of nature, an activist. You know, she spent years and years and years fighting for the little guy. So Tom Morello's friends and fellow rockers are coming forward to pay their respects. Serge Tankian of System of a Down says, "We'll all miss Mary dearly. She was an inspiration." Nikki Sixx says, "So sorry for your loss. What a warrior." We have more. The tributes. It's on the DRD app. It's new rock now from A Perfect Circle. Starless for Casey and Muskegon, who sent me a message on the DRD app.

0: 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I have Austin on the line. What's going on?
1: Can I hear Stink This by Tool?
0: Yes, we can do that for you. Well, I appreciate you calling so much. Have a good rest of your day.
1: Awesome. Thank you.

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2: 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Thank you very much.
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1: Kids say the darndest things because they're so honest. Now, Henry has had a fever. He has insisted the entire time he's not sick. So, finally, I see Amanda, and she said, hey, Henry's fever broke. And as soon as I walk in, he says, Dad, my fever's gone. And I go, that is great, buddy. And then Amanda said, he still has a cough, though, and it's a little worse. And he goes, yeah, I still have a cough.
0: Free beer and hot wings.
1: And he does the vampire cough into his elbow. And it's really rough. And he goes, and it made my breath really bad. I go, yeah, that happens, buddy. He goes, it smells like mom's breath.
2: Oh, my God.
1: 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Your mom has bad breath at night. Yeah. And he goes, yeah, she does have bad breath. I don't like it when she yawns facing me. And I'm not going to lie. I've had that thought for 20 years.
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97.9 GRT. Did you see Shinedown at Soaring Eagle Casino on Saturday? I know Tommy Carroll was there. Well, if so, you were a part of history. Yes, the highest attendance and highest gross in Soaring Eagle Casino's history. So like more than 14,000 people, I think. And Shinedown guitarist Zach Myers shared about it on social media, saying, "Michigan, you'll always feel like a second home." Aww. It's poison. Every rose has its thorn. On 97.9 TRD.

0: 97.9 GRD, new rock from Autumn Kings, Gone, Gone, Gone. I'm Jana, and you could be singing along, rocking with Autumn Kings at Upheaval Festival. Yes, they're playing this Saturday at Belknap Park, along with Silly Goose, Dying Wish, Ginger, or if you're free beer, you say Ginger. Did he say it that way? That's so dumb. Oh, free beer. He's been corrected. Anyway, Ginger, Bill Murray, and Papa Roach, that's Saturday. The night before, 0936 Magnolia Park, Story of the Year, Poppy Gojira. Tommy's going to be there. I'm going to be there. Chuck Armstrong is going to be there. Maitland from the Free Beer and Hot Wing Show. Yeah, you get the picture. It's a big old party, and you should be there, too. Upheaval Festival is brought to you by Hot Rod Harley Davidson. Get your tickets. 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
3: 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He was crazy.
2: What?
3: And I was like, you have like the craziest stories. He goes, well, I was a carny kid. I said, the hell are you talking about? And he was like, yeah, my mom was a carny lady and I was a carny kid. And he worked for the carnival.
2: It's a wild life.
3: It is a wild life. I was like, you're like a gypsy or something.
2: Yeah. Mountain Dew's a food group.
3: Yeah.
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3: Oh, funnel yeah. cake is your pancake every morning.
2: Right?
3: Incredible.
2: There was a...
3: He ain't afraid of a fryer.
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4: Kids say the darndest things because they're so honest. Now, Henry has had a fever. He has insisted the entire time he's not sick. So, finally, I see Amanda, and she said, hey, Henry's fever broke. And as soon as I walk in, he says, Dad, my fever's gone. And I go, that is great, buddy. And then Amanda said, he still has a cough, though, and it's a little worse. And he goes, yeah, I still have a cough.
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0: And he goes, and it made my breath really bad. 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He goes, it smells like mom's breath.
1: Oh my God.
0: Go, yeah, you're right. Your mom has bad breath at night. Yeah. And he goes, yeah, she does have bad breath. I don't like it when she yawns facing me. And I'm not going to lie, I've had that thought for 20 years.
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0: 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Your mom has bad breath at night. Yeah. And he goes, yeah, she does have bad breath. I don't like it when she yawns facing me. 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

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I'm Jana, and I can't believe it's almost the one-year anniversary of the passing of the legendary Ozzy Osbourne. His son Jack was a recent guest on Loudwire Nights. 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
1: Oh,

0: So there is a new episode of a show called The Shift. Features actual Kent County deputies at work. 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

at Electric Forest Festival in a porta potty. 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

from Breaking Benjamin. That is something wicked. Well, we do know, finally, the band's new album is done. Have they said when we're going to get it? No, not yet. Or what it's called, but we'll continue to keep you posted on the TRD app. We do know Breaking Benjamin going to be in West Michigan soon, rocking the Elgin County Fair September 12th, along with Chevelle and Starset. 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
3: Joe is considering paying $12 for a tiny piece of land in Scotland so he can officially be a Scottish lord.
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4: A little... You get a little piece of land. That's all you need to be a lord in Scotland.
5: So they give you like a one-inch by one-inch square or
4: probably
5: something.
4: Probably not even that.
5: I mean, it'd be pretty landlocked probably. So.
4: It's fine. That means that's no fine. One could attack me by sea.
3: Kelly had perfectly prepped the meal for her and her boyfriend, Stuart, and that's when he decided to make a salad very slowly.
4: Just say, I don't want your salad. I'm going to eat. You should eat with me. Just stand up to him.
6: I got to keep him around. Remember what I said earlier? He's my last chance.
3: Is that right?
6: I'm 33 and undesirable. We've talked about this, guys.
4: Get out of here. Just take your pants off and go, you're a slave to this.
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3: Like what, boss the poor?
4: A little... You get a little piece of land. That's all you need to be a lord in Scotland.
5: So they give you like a one-inch by one-inch square or
4: probably
5: something.
4: Probably not even that.
5: I mean, it'd be pretty landlocked probably. So.
4: It's fine. That means no one could attack me by sea.
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3: Kelly had perfectly prepped the meal for her and her boyfriend, Stuart, and that's when he decided to make a salad very slowly.
4: 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I'm going to eat. You should eat with me. Just stand up to him.
6: I got
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6: 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Remember what I said earlier?
4: Yeah,
6: he's my last chance.
3: Is that right?
6: 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We've talked about this, guys.
4: Get out of here. Just take your pants off and go, you're a slave to this.
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4: Think of actual girl names to go with Greg. Peg and Meg. Peggery and Meggery.
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I'm Jana, and I hope you have a great rest of your day. 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
1: Hey, I'm Tommy Carroll. There's been a lot of discussion about low-speed vehicles cruising around the streets of Grand Rapids. Well, there's been so much confusion on what's legal and what's not. The Grand Rapids Police Department had to make a post on their Facebook page to clarify, and I'm mainly talking about golf carts. You know, a lot of people have golf carts, and a lot of times, you know, up north, you can get away with a bit more in some of the more rural areas where you'd ride a golf cart or a side-by-side and all that stuff. Well, in Grand Rapids, they've got a lot more rules that are much different than those. But if you want to check out what some of those rules are, it might be beneficial if you're taking a golf cart out here in Grand Rapids. Check it out now in the GRD app.
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4: Oh, yeah.
3: Steve, I sent you a picture of it. 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

everybody who came out to Hot Rod Harley-Davidson on Saturday, where we did all those upheaval tickets. We'll get those sent out to you in the next couple days for all those folks that won tickets. And then Saturday night, went up to Soaring Eagle Casino and Resort and saw Shinedown perform a sold-out performance. And it was a great show. It was sad that Eric wasn't there. He's having to deal with some mental issues and stuff like that, but he's getting himself all fixed up. But the band made a big tribute to Eric, and the two guys that filled in, Josh Sturm, he's actually Lacey Sturm of Flyleaf's husband. He played bass and acoustic guitar at times, and a guy by the name of Zach Mack. If you've ever seen the acoustic version of Shinedown, he usually goes out with Brent and Zach and sometimes Eric to do those, and he did a great job as well. They sounded amazing. The crowd was amazing, and I did run into a lot of people up there from West Michigan, so good times seeing Shinedown. I've got three songs here today, and then I will tell you what you have a chance to win during the 420 freebie. Until then, it's 3 Days Grace with Kill Me Fast. I've

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We've got another show brewing, this one featuring Theory of a Dead Man and Seven Dust. Both bands at the GLC Live at 20 Monroe, Saturday, September 30th. And we've got tickets for that show all this week. Joining both bands will be Return to Dust. So this is a really good three-band lineup. It's going to be a fun show. So be listening to Jana and myself all this week. I'll have your chance to win those Theory and Seven Dust tickets from me

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1: Kelly lives in a house where a murder took place, and it turns out she's not the only one who does that.
2: 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And they had a tapestry on the wall. They pulled back the tapestry, and the bullet holes were still in the wall.
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We all know Zach Wilde of all those years with Ozzy Osbourne. Plus, he's had a pretty long solo career as well in a couple different outfits, but Black Label Society has been his main thing. He also has that side band where he pays tribute to Ozzy's old band, Black Sabbath. It's called Zach Sabbath. If you haven't seen it, it's going to be coming to the GLC Live at 20 Monroe along with Black Label Society. And gosh, even Pantera reached out to Zach to do those Dimebag parts so they could keep that music alive in the band Pantera. But I think Zach Wilde may finally get his first number one song with this track right here. It's from his band Black Label Society. This is Name in Blood, and I love the guitar solos on this for sure. New Rock Now from Black Label. It's 97.9 GRD.

0: want to make either of you work too hard. Like, if you're in too weird of a position where something's going to fall asleep or, like, that can get fatigued. You don't want it to seem like exercise.
1: Yeah. Or when you get a cramp in the middle of it because you're in a weird spot, you're like, oh, that's my calf.
2: Yeah, I don't like it when the Apple Watch says, like, your heart rate's too high or when it's giving me a decibel warning.
0: Yeah.
2: I don't like that.
0: Believe your partner when they say, I don't bend that way.
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That was Izzy Rain with the brand new one, Bird of Prey, 97.9 GRD. You can check out Izzy Rain this Friday at the Upheaval Festival. And Izzy Rain is from Grand Rapids. There is another band that got added to the Upheaval lineup for Saturday. Another Grand Rapids band by the name of He Who Dwells. That was one of those bands that was in the Battle of the Bands over the heavyweights over at the Intersection back in the winter. That was a lot of fun, but get out there and check out those bands and see what the future of Grand Rapids holds musically, locally, and don't be surprised if some of those bands make it to the next level. Speaking of the next level, we will get to the funnier side of life with weird news after this from the Foo Fighters, where we learn about the Amazon Prime suspect.

0: 97.9 GRD, I am Tommy with today's weird news. We have a 63-year-old man who is facing theft charges after deputies say he used a stolen debit card to go on a little Amazon shopping spree. According to the sheriff's office, the shopper accidentally left her bank card in one of those propane exchange machines. Detectives traced the fraudulent Amazon purchases back to a man by the name of David Cardoso Gomez, who allegedly used the card to buy around $79 worth of items, including door hinges and Axe body spray. No one would have guessed that if I would have asked someone to guess what he stole. Anyway, investigators say that when Gomez was questioned, he denied using the card and pulled up his own Amazon account to prove it. Deputies say the account showed the disputed charges shipped directly to his home. Gomez was arrested and charged with possession of using personal identifying information without consent and petty theft. No word if he got charged on being a cheap spender either. But coming up after the break, a song that Zach Myers of Shinedown did by himself on stage last Saturday night at Soaring Eagle to pay tribute to Brad Arnold from Three Doors Down.
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2: 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Ever wanted to ride along with Kent County Police? 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

Saving Abel on the Rock Station. I am Tommy. I got two more songs, and then I will tell you about an iconic restaurant that's going to be celebrating 50 years, and they are throwing a party. I'll tell you more about that coming up. And then we'll follow that up with the 420 freebie from Archival Brewing, giving you a chance to win a pair of tickets for Theory of a Dead Man and Seven Dust, who are coming to the GLC Live at 20 Monroe. Until then, it is Whitesnake on 97.9 CRD.

was new rock from a brand new artist by the name of Ryan Purds. The track is called Sour. This is 97.9 GRD. And when you think about a hot dog in Grand Rapids, there is one place that comes to most everyone's mind, and that is Yesterdog. They have been in business for 50 years, and they are throwing a three-day celebration coming up in just a few weeks. And on one of those days, they're rolling back the dog prizes to $1.50. But if you want to find out all the things they have going on and learn a little bit more about Yesterdog, we've got that for you on the GRD app. I am Tommy. Time once again for the 420 freebie from Archival Brewing. And that thanks to them, we have a chance for you to win some more tickets. We've got tickets for Theory of a Dead Man, as well as Seven Dust and Return to Dust, all three bands together at the

0: 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If you would like to go to that show, I'll take caller 9 at 6000-97.9. Just tell me the name of that hot dog place I was just talking about. Be caller 9 with the info. 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

0: It is the 420 freebie from Archival Brewing. How's it going?
1: It's going pretty good.
0: All right, what's your name?
1: Scott Randall.
0: Okay, Scott, I was talking about a hot dog place. Do you remember the name?
1: Yesterdog.
0: You nailed it. Now you got a rock show to go to, man.
1: Awesome.
0: It's going to be a good one, too.
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0: of a Dead Man, Seven Dust, and Return to Dusk.

0: 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Yes, we have you in the car, we have you in the room, we have you at work. It doesn't matter. It's everywhere.
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1: Hey there, it's Tommy McNeil. 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

Shine Down with Young Again, 97.9 GRD, and they played a lot of songs from their new album, 8, this past Saturday at Soaring Eagle Casino and Resort, and that was the kickoff of leg 2 of their Dance Kid Dance Tour. And one thing I realized, Shine Down has so many great songs, they can no longer play them all in one night. There was a few songs I walked away going, you know, I would have liked to have heard 45. But man, there's just so many great songs. It was such a great fun show with Shine Down. Great place to see a show too at Soaring Eagle Casino and Resort. You can find some more of those shows on the GRD app. Coming up after that first song at 5,

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6: Hey, it's Maitland, and I have a PSA for all of you. As you are getting your flip-flops and your open-toed shoes out this summer, stop. It is not a safe toe summer.
7: It's not a safe toe summer.
6: Oh, no.
7: Who declares this?
6: I do. We are not off to a safe toe summer. Kelly busted her two toes at her two block shutdown.
7: You mean walking to it?
8: Yeah.
6: But still, her dogs were out and they were injured.
9: That just proves how unsafe it is.
6: Yeah, exactly.
9: She was just minding her own business.
6: She was just minding her own business and her beans got busted.
9: You busted your bean?
10: Oh, geez. I thought that had a totally different connotation.
6: But yesterday, I thought I broke my pinky toe because I was bringing in groceries and I sat them on the counter and this bag that had a can of tomatoes and a can of Alfredo sauce fell off and just smashed my baby toe on my right foot.
8: Oh, what kind of angle did it hit at? Like the little bottom corner of the jar hit
6: the
8: your toe?
6: The lid. It was upside down, lid first, just boom.
8: Oh, how's the toe?
7: All right.
6: I think it's okay. I can't tell if it's broken or not because it's hard with those baby toes. But
7: I'm glad we got this warning out for all the dumb klutzes in the world.
8: Yeah, dumb klutzes.
6: It's still a little purple, kind of swollen. It hurts a little bit, so protect your toes.
7: Yeah.
6: They're not safe this summer. Yeah,
7: the hottest fashion accessory this summer is a steel-toed boot or shoe.
6: Yes.
8: That's right.
10: Good to know. Mm-hmm. Good to know.
8: No toes are safe. Mm-mm. Summer 2024.
6: Exactly.
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And if you are saying that because you don't have the home of your dreams or maybe the place or the location that you would like to live, well, the DNR is having a big land auction, and it's all over the whole state of Michigan. 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

And it's all over the whole state of Michigan. This could be a great opportunity to get you that piece of ground that you've always wanted to put that house, your cabin on, or camper on, whatever it may be. You can learn more about this. It starts in August, and it's about a month long. But if you want to get all the details, we've got them for you now, as always, on the GRD app.

0: Hey, it's Chuck with Loudwire Nights, and on tonight's show, we'll get through Monday night together. And to do that, man, we got a few special things in store, including a very special Mission Metallica as we celebrate the...
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6: I remember my first koozie.
7: Tell us about it.
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I am Tommy Carroll. Looking forward to this Friday and Saturday at the Upheaval Festival. 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We are done giving them away. If you've won tickets, we are still getting those out. Be patient, especially everyone that was at the Hot Rod Harley Davidson remote on Saturday. Gave away a lot of tickets there for sure. And we'll get all that stuff out to you, plus the weekend winners too. We had Rob Zombie and Marilyn Manson tickets all this past weekend. But still tickets available for Upheaval on Friday. We've got Gojira closing things out, Papa Roach on Saturday. Plus, we've got Izzy Rain, and I really think she's an artist that is on the rise and definitely could be the next band out of town. And another local band here got added to the Sunday lineup. They had a hole to fill, and so He Who Dwells got in there. So if you like metal, one thing I like about He Who Dwells is a lot of times the heavy scream singers, I can't understand what they're saying, and Will just does an incredible job of making it to where you can hear everything he has to say. So should be a fun time this weekend. 28 bands in 2 days. 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

0: 2022 study, American men were asked about their own attractiveness. The average self-attractiveness score was 5.9.
1: Why not just say 6?
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RD. I am Tommy Carroll, and I spent a lot of time here yesterday because I've been working on the Fill the Basket Radiothon to help out the kids' food basket, and things are coming along very nicely so far. I'm so glad I spent all those hours here yesterday. That may sound crazy, but you really want to make sure you do this right so we can help raise as much money as possible for the kids' food basket, because we do have a lofty goal of trying to raise $175,000. So we're going to need your help coming up. This is August 6th. It's a Thursday. Free Beer and Hot Wings are going to be so gracious to be on the air for 12 hours because they believe in the kids' food basket that much. And so we all collectively need your help to fill that basket.

basket. And I do want to give a big shout out to the Clogbusters Drain Cleaning and Repair. They've made it to where we could go commercial free all day. 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
2: Here's a profession you probably would have guessed Kelly didn't date.
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3: And I was like, you have like the craziest stories. He goes, well, I was a carny kid. I said, the hell are you talking about? And he was like, yeah, my mom was a carny lady and I was a carny kid. And he worked for the carnival.
2: It's a wild life.
3: It is a wild life. I was like, you're like a gypsy or something.
2: Yeah. Mountain Dew's a food group.
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3: Incredible.
2: There was a...
3: He ain't afraid of a fryer.
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4: Yeah, I did.
2: There's a Rain-X and glass cleaner sitting on our little table to the left.
4: Yeah,
2: why do you have that? Going to get you the windshield of your bike all spit-shined?
4: No, it's refreshments and Huffer.
2: Refreshments. Why is it here?
4: I bought it the other day, and I had them in my car, and they froze solid overnight. So
2: okay.
4: I brought them here thinking, well,
5: thaw them out.
4: You know, it was after the show yesterday, and I thought, well, I'm here for about 20 minutes. That should do it. Okay. I also got some balm right there, head-to-toe balm, so I can use it on my lips and my knuckles.
2: Wow.
4: What I've been doing.
2: Four lips, 10 knuckles. Here we go.
5: Yeah, both lower ones.
4: Maybe it says head and toe.
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1: Did you bring in the Rain-X and the glass cleaner?
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1: There's a Rain-X and glass cleaner sitting on our little table to the left.
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1: why do you have that? 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
2: No, it's refreshments and Huffer.
1: why is it here?
2: 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So okay. I brought them here thinking, well,
3: thaw them out.
2: You know, it was after the show yesterday, and I thought, well, I'm here for about 20 minutes. That should do it. Okay. I also got some balm right there, head-to-toe balm, so I can use it on my lips and my knuckles.
1: Wow.
2: What I've been doing.
1: 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Here we go.
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A song Steven Tyler wrote about Vince Neil of Motley Crue. Anyway, 97.9 GRD. I am Tommy Carroll. I sure hope your day is going well. This is a band that I really, really dig their album. Man, they sold out the GLC Live at Tony Monroe. I think it was back in May. And I'm talking about Dayseeker. Here's another great one from that album. It's Crawl Back to My Coffin. And it's on the Rock Station.

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I am Tommy Carolyn. The Michigan Department of Natural Resources are holding an online auction featuring land. There's a lot of public land that's going to be up for grabs around the state. They have over 100 properties. And, you know, it's not just in the UP and stuff like that. A lot of that stuff's not far from here, like in Allegan. But here's a list of the counties they're doing this in, and they're doing it August 4th through the 28th. Alger, Allegan, Alpena, Antrim, Barriga, Berrien, Charlevoix, Sheboygan, Chippewa, Crawford, Delta, Dickinson, Houghton, Iosco, Jackson, Kalkowska, Lake, Lapeer, Livingston, Luce, Menominee, Oakland.

0: is that's where you want to be at. 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
1: Hot Wings, are you your parents' favorite, Steve?
2: Well, actually, I don't know anymore.
1: You think you've fallen out of favor, or you think you were just wrong?
2: No, I don't think I was wrong. I was the easiest. I was the most independent and didn't, you know. Mm-hmm. My older sister was a typical teenage girl, mm-hmm. you know, like back and forth emotions mm-hmm. and things like that. Just back and forth. I was the comedy relief. I would make fun of her behind.
1: Wow, what a dry house.
2: I would make fun of her behind her back for my parents.
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2: Hey. Well, it's true. 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
3: Well, she slammed that door so hard the birch bark fell off.
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1: Hot Wings, are you your parents' favorite, Steve?
2: Well, actually, I don't know anymore.
1: You think you've fallen out of favor, or you think you were just wrong?
2: No, I don't think I was wrong. I was the easiest. I was the most independent and didn't, you know. Mm-hmm. My older sister was a typical teenage girl, mm-hmm. you know, like back and forth emotions mm-hmm. and things like that. Just back and forth. I was the comedy relief. I would make fun of her behind.
1: Wow, what a dry house.
2: I would make fun of her behind her back for my parents.
1: Like a desert.
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3: That was awkward. 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
2: Hey. 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
3: Well, she slammed that door so hard the birch bark fell off.
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Oh,

0: Kelly, do you know the Gilligan's Island theme song? 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
1: 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Something
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GRD. I am Tommy Carroll. If you like Loudwire Nights and Chuck Armstrong, he will be flying into town this week to be a part of the Upheaval Festival again. He will join Maitland, Jana, and myself as we introduce bands all day and try to have some fun. So if you're out in the crowd, don't be surprised if we come up and do a little video with you and get some stuff out on the socials and just have a good time. Looks like tomorrow night, Chuck's going to be talking with Mickey D. You may remember him from his time with King Diamond as well as Motorhead. He has been the Scorpions drummer for quite some time now, so that should be a fun conversation as well. But Chuck from Loudwire Nights, again, he will be in town this weekend, so come on out if you want to see Chuck and the rest of the gang. And if you don't have your tickets yet for the Upheaval Festival, they still have some available. We got links on the GRD app, or you can get them at the gate this Friday and this Saturday. 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
1: Hey, it's Shanna. 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

0: 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If you love Avenged Sevenfold, they are coming to Pine Knob with Good Charlotte. We're going to have a chance for you to win some of those tickets coming up all this weekend for a weekend from Weller Self Serve and the Rock Station. Tomorrow, I'll have more chances for you to get some of those Theory of a Dead Man and Seven Dust tickets, as will Janice. We'll be listening for those. Other than that, have a great night. I'm going to turn things over to comedian Matt Bronger to leave you with a laugh.
1: You ever grow up with that one friend that's like too funny, too young? You know, like he makes you laugh so hard when you're 11. It's like you felt like your heart's going so nuts. It's like you did blow as a child. Like, stop it. My heart's going nuts. Stop talking. How are you this funny? How are you also 11, Steve?

0: know? But my friend had this amazing scheme, right? He had like, he got six of us and he got six copies of the White Pages and broke it into six sections, right? And was like, all right, we're gonna go through these phone books and we're gonna find the two funniest names in Portland and prank the f*** out of them, right? And I was like, that's insane. You're also in the sixth grade? How'd you come up with this? And we went through, we found these two names. Now the first name, obviously not this person's given name, because nobody named their kid Skeletor P. Funk. Okay, that's too amazing. But the funniest name we found, anytime stuff gets really bad, I still think of this name, and I at least smile, if not laugh out loud, because it's still the funniest name I've ever heard in my life. We found there was someone alive in Portland, Oregon, named Eggly Bagel Face. Come on. Eggly Bagel Face? It's a breakfast name of amazing awesomeness. The kid that found the name passed out.
1: We rode the lightning. We tasted the thunder.
2: Yeah!
1: We gave the mighty Thor a rusty trombone.
2: Good night!
3: Good night!
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It's Loudwire Nights. That is Poison. Before that, the latest from Breaking Benjamin, Something Wicked. And they are prepping for a massive tour later this year, man. They will be joined by Chevelle, Starset, and Cammy Cahoe. And that tour kicks off on September 2nd in New Jersey. And it takes them

0: and it takes them through basically the end of October when they wrap up in Virginia. You can get the full tour schedule, all the cities, all the ticket information, everything you need at loudwire.com. While you check that out, I'm going to take a quick break. When I get back, I love this one, man. 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
2: Here's a profession you probably would have guessed Kelly didn't date.
3: I dated a carny kid for a little while. He was crazy.
2: What?
3: And I was like, you have like the craziest stories. He goes, well, I was a carny kid. I said, the hell are you talking about? And he was like, yeah, my mom was a carny lady and I was a carny kid. And he worked for the carnival.
2: It's a wild life.
3: It is a wild life. I was like, you're like a gypsy or something.
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3: 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Right? 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
3: He ain't afraid of a fr-
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3: Jane Bo joined us. She's on the harmonizer. That's not her real name, nor her real voice. And she has a secret from her significant other.
4: I have a map in my house. Me and my husband actually met abroad. And so when we moved back to the States, you know, I was clearing everything out of my storage unit and kind of setting up our house together. And I had this big map. And he goes, "Oh, this is so cool. The big world map." He goes, "Look at all these pins on there." He says, "Are these places, you know, you want to go visit or places you've been?" I said, yeah, it's, the map of places that I'd really like to go to.
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0: interesting. You know, his bands have found their lane and he can operate within it, I guess. I mean, you can ask him, but it's just from afar or working with him, I'm always impressed with what he is delivering. Even if it could, you know, I don't find it interchangeable. You know, I feel like this is really him with us. So it's nice.
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0: Linkin Park, it's Loudwire Nights. My name is Chuck, hanging with you until the clock strikes midnight. The number here is 844-205-LOUD, 844-205-5683. Anything you need, man, I am here for it. But right now, throw those horns up in the air and let's pay tribute to Ronnie James Dio.
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0: I can't say enough about it, man. But I got to tell you, I am so excited to see 3 Days Grace live later this year when they bring the Alienation Tour back to the States for the second leg of the tour. They're joined by The Funeral Portrait and I Prevail. It's a tour you don't want to miss, man. And we've got all the details you need at loudwire.com. Speaking of tours you don't want to miss, Marilyn Manson is prepping to hit the road with Rob Zombie. And I've got the latest from Manson up next.
1: 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And Papa Roach. The Upheaval Festival. 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Papa Roach.
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0: 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And introducing Grand Rapids' very own Izzy.
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3: Marilyn Manson is releasing his 13th studio album on August 14th. It is called One Assassination Under God, Chapter 2. Yes, that is the follow-up to Chapter 1 of this album series. And on top of that, man, he's going to be on the road with Rob Zombie. Stay caught up with everything going on with Marilyn Manson on the Loudwire app right now. A little taste of Chapter 2. This one is Exit Wound. New music for Marilyn Manson right here on Loudwire Nights.